That was Everything Is Better by Hopeful here on Resound Radio, building you up. My name is Nick, and I hope you are all having a great Saturday evening so far. And I want to continue my conversation with Star Wars, talking about how my friends basically forced me to sit down and watch it because I had never seen it before, and I absolutely loved it. So in one night, we watched episode 1 to episode 5. It was like the longest binge-watching thing I've ever done. And then I told them, you can't leave me hanging there. I have to see what happens next in episode 6. So we get together and we decide we're going to do this again and watch more Star Wars movies all in one night. And I watch episode 6, the greatest thing I've ever seen. Just all of the Star Wars movies were amazing. I loved them. And then my hopes and dreams were crushed when I began episode 7. That's a little over-exaggerated. But the sequels definitely did not compare to the original trilogy or the prequels. I'm personally a prequels fan after watching all of Star Wars. I think the prequels were the best in my opinion, but obviously the original trilogy is still good in other ways. Next up is Famous Four by Torn Wells.

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That was Alleluia by Elevation Worship here on Resound Radio, building you up. My name is Nick, and I hope you are all having an amazing Saturday night so far.

are, I want to talk about something that I really struggled with earlier this week. One of the hardest exams I've ever had to do. Now, granted, I'm a freshman, so I haven't even had that many exams yet, and I can't really complain, but this was still something very hard for me. This was exam number 2 for biology, and from what I had heard going into this, for this principles of biology class, was that this was going to be one of the hardest exams that there is in this class. So I spent so much time studying, getting prepared for this, and then completely realized that I was studying for the next upcoming exam. It's a month from now, not a month from now, but like three weeks from now. And I get there, I'm doing the exam, and I'm answering questions, and I'm like, why is none of the stuff that I had studied for showing up? And I was panicking, but thankfully I got an 82 on that exam. So I'm very happy, but make sure you pay attention to what you're studying for, so you don't accidentally study for the next upcoming exam. Next up is Praise the Lord by Micah Tyler.

That was A Thousand More by Thrive Worship here on Resound Radio, building you up. Good evening, everyone. My name is Nick. I hope your Saturday night is going great. Earlier this evening, I mentioned that I was going to talk about Rubik's Cubes, and I'm finally going to do that. For some, this might not be an interesting topic, but I absolutely love Rubik's Cubes because I've been solving them since I was 12 years old, and I'm just a nerd for them. I don't know how to explain it. I'm actually the person that was on CGT a few weeks ago and solved them in 59.782 seconds. That's not a number I'm going to forget anytime soon. But I love solving Rubik's Cubes, and I've actually met a few people here on campus that love solving Rubik's Cubes as well. We're thinking about putting together a club or an organization for it. I'm not sure if that will happen. But if you're interested in solving Rubik's Cubes and you see me around Cedarville, pull me aside because I absolutely love solving Rubik's Cubes with other people that also love solving Rubik's Cubes. There's a competition nearby. It's about an hour away, and I might even be going to that just because I love Rubik's Cubes so much. And if you see me walking around solving Rubik's Cube, just know that it's because I'm a huge nerd and I'm always trying to get faster at it. Next up is Heaven on My Mind by Toby Mac.

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That was Running Back to You by Seth Schleter here on Resound Radio, building you up. My name is Nick, and I hope you are having a great Saturday night. One of the other things I've wanted to talk about tonight is rock climbing, something that I have gotten really interested in the past few weeks being here at Cedarville. I'm a freshman, so I've gotten to experience a lot of new things, try a lot of new things, and some friends pulled me aside and were like, hey, you gotta come rock climb with us. You gotta try it. And I am not a good rock climbing person at all. But I decided to go to one of the belay certification classes, got used to some of the equipment and how to tie knots and all of this interesting stuff, started rock climbing with some friends, and within just a few weeks, I have been able to complete the olive green path on the easiest wall, and I am so proud to tell everyone I know that. Hey, I've climbed the simplest thing on the easiest wall at the gym, but hey, hopefully by my senior year, I could climb the rock wall with just my hands. But I love rock climbing. It's something new. So if this isn't a little sign for you to go try something new, then I don't know what is. But next up, we have Waiting for Me by Zach Williams.

That was Yet by Maverick City Music here on Resound Radio, building you up. Good evening, everyone. My name is Nick, and I hope your Saturday night has been amazing. This is unfortunately the last time I will be on tonight, but I'll be back next week, same time, Saturday from 7 to 9. I hope with this upcoming week, you can just have an amazing week, get all of your work done, have some fun, but also just enjoy the fall temperatures, the crunchy leaves, the overrated pumpkin spice, in my opinion. But something I'm excited for with the fall weather is pumpkin picking. I'm very excited to go home for fall break and be able to go pumpkin picking with my family. I never really liked pumpkin carving, though. That was something that was always just a little bit disgusting to me. But pumpkin picking, though, that's really cool. I love doing it. I love making awesome things out of pumpkins once the guts inside are out. That's my opinion, though. Next up is Let the Church Sing by Torrin Wells. I hope you all have a great evening.

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1: He says, we were dead in our trespasses and sins, but God, being rich in mercy because of his great love with which he loved us, even now we were dead in our trespasses, but made us alive in Christ. By grace you have been saved. How are we to view ourselves rightly? As sinners saved by grace. And not only are we to look at each other rightly, but we're to look at each other, ourselves, in the right order. Pride always causes us to look at ourselves, then others, then somewhere down the line, Christ, God. But yet, humility turns it around. The great Warren Wiersbe, in his commentary, once wrote, humility means putting Christ first, others second, and self last.
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1: Men's soccer got back on track with a 3-0 win against Northwood on Thursday. Chris Goyat, Parker Burke, and Brian Cortina each scored in the win. The men continued their momentum at Ashland on Saturday, backed by Eddie Merck's 2 goals. They defeated the Eagles 2-1, and Eben Dewhurst made 1 save in the victory. Women's volleyball fell to Findlay on Friday in 3 sets and also lost to Ohio Dominican in 4 sets on Saturday. Madeline Hensley led the attack with 13 kills and added 6 digs. Women's soccer battled 7th-ranked Ashland in a scoreless draw on Saturday. Goalkeeper Anna Taylor made 3 saves to preserve

0: 21-ranked Indianapolis, and men's and women's soccer will both host home matches this weekend.
1: 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And

0: & Light is excited to announce their 65th birthday with singer Katie Nicole. God is in this story. And with special guest Alistair Begg.
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0: we were dead in our trespasses and sins, but God. But God, being rich in mercy because of his great love with which he loved us, even now we were dead in our trespasses, but made us alive in Christ. By grace you have been saved. How are we to view ourselves rightly as sinners saved by grace? And not only are we to look at each other rightly, but we're to look at each other, ourselves, in the right order. Pride always causes us to look at ourselves, then others, then somewhere down the line, Christ, God. But yet, humility turns it around. The great Warren Wiersbe, in his commentary, once wrote, humility means putting Christ first, others second, and self last.
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1: Men's soccer got back on track with a 3-0 win against Northwood on Thursday. Chris Goyat, Parker Burke, and Brian Cortina each scored in the win. The men continued their momentum at Ashland on Saturday, backed by Eddie Merck's 2 goals. They defeated the Eagles 2-1, and Eben Dewhurst made 1 save in the victory. Women's volleyball fell to Findlay on Friday in 3 sets and also lost to Ohio Dominican in 4 sets on Saturday. Madeline Hensley led the attack with 13 kills and added 6 digs. Women's soccer battled 7th-ranked Ashland in a scoreless draw on Saturday. Goalkeeper Anna Taylor made 3 saves to preserve the clean.

0: 1 ranked Indianapolis, and men's and women's soccer will both host home matches this weekend.
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0: Northern Light is excited to announce their 65th birthday with singer Katie Nicole. God is in this story. And with special guest Alistair Begg.
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0: On the night you fall in all the pieces, you can bring your lonely heart to Jesus. 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
1: He says, we were dead in our trespasses and sins, but God, being rich in mercy because of his great love with which he loved us, even now we were dead in our trespasses, but made us alive in Christ. By grace you have been saved. How are we to view ourselves rightly? As sinners saved by grace. And not only are we to look at each other rightly, but we're to look at each other, ourselves, in the right order. Pride always causes us to look at ourselves, then others, then somewhere down the line, Christ, God. But yet, humility turns it around. The great Warren Wiersbe, in his commentary, once wrote, humility means putting Christ first, others second, and self last.
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1: Hey, this is Tasha Lee. Sometimes we have to walk through things we don't understand. You know, I wrote this song, Worship Through It, about a dear friend who was diagnosed with cancer. And the song was to help our community to worship God in the middle of the pain, before we knew the outcome. Don't wait until you're on the mountaintop to worship. Worship in the valley. Worship when you can't see the outcome. Worship before the miracle happens. Worship through it.

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1: Men's soccer got back on track with a 3-0 win against Northwood on Thursday. Chris Goyat, Parker Burke, and Brian Cortina each scored in the win. The men continued their momentum at Ashland on Saturday, backed by Eddie Merck's 2 goals. They defeated the Eagles 2-1, and Eben Dewhurst made 1 save in the victory. Women's volleyball fell to Findlay on Friday in 3 sets and also lost to Ohio Dominican in 4 sets on Saturday. Madeline Hensley led the attack with 13 kills and added 6 digs. Women's soccer battled 7th-ranked Ashland in a scoreless draw on Saturday. Goalkeeper Anna Taylor made 3 saves to preserve

0: ranked Indianapolis, and men's and women's soccer will both host home matches this weekend.
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0: Hope and Light is excited to announce their 65th birthday with singer Katie Nicole. God is in this story. And with special guest Alistair Begg.
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0: On November 7th at 6:30 p.m. in the DMC. 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
1: He says, we were dead in our trespasses and sins, but God, being rich in mercy because of his great love with which he loved us, even now we were dead in our trespasses, but made us alive in Christ. By grace you have been saved. How are we to view ourselves rightly as sinners saved by grace? And not only are we to look at each other rightly, but we're to look at each other, ourselves, in the right order. Pride always causes us to look at ourselves, then others, then somewhere down the line, Christ, God. But yet, humility turns it around. The great Warren Wiersbe, in his commentary, once wrote, humility means putting Christ first, others second, and self last.
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1: Men's soccer got back on track with a 3-0 win against Northwood on Thursday. Chris Goyat, Parker Burke, and Brian Cortina each scored in the win. The men continued their momentum at Ashland on Saturday, backed by Eddie Merck's 2 goals. They defeated the Eagles 2-1, and Eben Dewhurst made 1 save in the victory. Women's volleyball fell to Findlay on Friday in 3 sets and also lost to Ohio Dominican in 4 sets on Saturday. Madeline Hensley led the attack with 13 kills and added 6 digs. Women's soccer battled 7th-ranked Ashland in a scoreless draw on Saturday. Goalkeeper Anna Taylor made 3

0: 21 ranked Indianapolis, and men's and women's soccer will both host home matches this weekend.
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0: Hope and Light is excited to announce their 65th birthday with singer Katie Nicole. God is in this story. And with special guest Alistair Begg.
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1: He says, we were dead in our trespasses and sins, but God. But God, being rich in mercy because of his great love with which he loved us, even now we were dead in our trespasses, but made us alive in Christ. By grace you have been saved. How are we to view ourselves rightly? As sinners saved by grace. And not only are we to look at each other rightly, but we're to look at each other, ourselves, in the right order. Pride always causes us to look at ourselves, then others, then somewhere down the line, Christ, God. But yet, humility turns it around. The great Warren Wiersbe, in his commentary, once wrote, humility means putting Christ first, others second, and self last.
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1: Men's soccer got back on track with a 3-0 win against Northwood on Thursday. Chris Goyat, Parker Burke, and Brian Cortina each scored in the win. The men continued their momentum at Ashland on Saturday, backed by Eddie Merck's 2 goals. They defeated the Eagles 2-1, and Eben Dewhurst made 1 save in the victory. Women's volleyball fell to Findlay on Friday in 3 sets and also lost to Ohio Dominican in 4 sets on Saturday. Madeline Hensley led the attack with 13 kills and added 6 digs. Women's soccer battled 7th-ranked Ashland in a scoreless draw on Saturday. Goalkeeper Anna Taylor made 3 saves to preserve

0: Volleyball will host number 21-ranked Indianapolis, and men's and women's soccer will both host home matches this weekend.
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0: Love and Light is excited to announce their 65th birthday with singer Katie Nicole. God is in this story. Special guest, Alistair Begg.
1: If we want to know how good God is, then we look directly to the cross of the Lord Jesus Christ.
0: On November 7th at 6:30 p.m. in the DMC. 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
1: He says, we were dead in our trespasses and sins, but God, being rich in mercy because of his great love with which he loved us, even now we were dead in our trespasses, but made us alive in Christ. By grace you have been saved. How are we to view ourselves rightly? As sinners saved by grace. And not only are we to look at each other rightly, but we're to look at each other, ourselves, in the right order. Pride always causes us to look at ourselves, then others, then somewhere down the line, Christ, God. But yet, humility turns it around. The great Warren Wiersbe, in his commentary, once wrote, humility means putting Christ first, others second, and self last.
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I have a plethora of topics to cover today, such as some activities that you definitely won't want to miss out on, and a very controversial food take that you definitely will want to hear about. 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
1: Men's soccer got back on track with a 3-0 win against Northwood on Thursday. Chris Goyat, Parker Burke, and Brian Cortina each scored in the win. The men continued their momentum at Ashland on Saturday, backed by Eddie Merck's 2 goals. They defeated the Eagles 2-1, and Eben Dewhurst made 1 save in the victory. Women's volleyball fell to Findlay on Friday in 3 sets and also lost to Ohio Dominican in 4 sets on Saturday. Madeline Hensley led the attack with 13 kills and added 6 digs. Women's soccer battled 7th-ranked Ashland in a scoreless draw on Saturday. Goalkeeper Anna Taylor made 3 saves to preserve

0: 21-ranked Indianapolis, and men's and women's soccer will both host home matches this weekend.
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thoughts on dating. Hi, you're listening to Resound Radio, building you up. My name is Chloe, and if you're interested in dating, or if you're thinking about pursuing marriage, or if you're currently in a relationship with someone, then Cedarville has got you covered. This Tuesday at 7 p.m. in BTS 104, Cedarville is going to be hosting a panel where you will be able to hear from 3 or 4 different real-life couples as they discuss things like communication and conflict resolution and how they strive to build each other up and bring each other closer to God in their relationship. So if that sounds interesting, I would encourage you to check it out. There's also going to be Young's Dairy ice cream there and a chance to win various prizes like books, Cedarville merch, and snack boxes. So if you have a free hour and dating or being in a relationship with someone is something that you want to one day pursue, I would encourage you to give this a chance.

A corn maze almost ruined my friendships. Hi, you're listening to Resound Radio, building you up. My name is Chloe, and that's right, one time back in middle school, I went and did a corn maze with two of my closest friends. This was our first time ever doing a corn maze, and we were all very excited. And then we got into the corn maze with our map, and we realized that if we found little hole punches and found all of them, we would win a prize. So that was obviously our goal for the rest of the day. Fast forward about 3 hours, all three of us had somehow gotten lost. We couldn't find each other. We hadn't found all the hole punches yet, and we were all tired, frustrated, and starting to bicker with each other. We did eventually find all of the hole punches, and we went and turned in our maps, and they gave us a piece of candy each. Needless to say, we were a little disappointed and felt like we had been cheated just a little bit. But nowadays, it's funny to look back and laugh on just how ridiculous the whole thing was. So every year I ask them, hey, you want to go do a corn maze? So have you ever done a corn maze? And did you get hopelessly lost too?

0: Hope and Light is excited to announce their 65th birthday with singer Katie Nicole. God is in this story. And with special guest Alistair Begg.
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0: On November 7th at 6:30 p.m. in the DMC. 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

Candy corn is one of the most overhyped candies ever. Hi, you're listening to Resound Radio, building you up. My name is Chloe, and you heard that right. Candy corn is not very good. Now, let me give you a little bit of background. Growing up as a kid, I was never allowed to have food that had food dye with it, which meant that I never had candy corn as a child. So the first time I had candy corn, I was probably like a teenager, late teens, mid-teens, something like that. And I thought it would be like this amazing thing because so many people had been like, oh my goodness, candy corn is so great. It's so tasty. So I was excited to try candy corn. And then I tried candy corn and I was like, oh my goodness, this is so sweet. And I love sweets, okay? I have a huge sweet tooth, but that just tasted like straight sugar. So honestly, I feel like I was lied to about candy corn for all these years. So what do you think? Is candy corn really amazing, or do you also think that it's pretty overhyped?

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0: enjoy praise chapels? Hi, you're listening to Resound Radio, building you up. My name is Chloe, and if you enjoy praise chapels, then I would encourage you to check out the Encounter Night of Worship. It's going to be next Monday, October 12th at 9 p.m., and it's going to take place in the DMC Alumni Hall, where Resonance Gold is going to lead students in a night of songs, scripture, prayer, and praise. So if you enjoy praise chapels, or if you enjoy worship nights, I would encourage you to check this out or consider attending. These nights are often a great way to remind ourselves of God and recenter our focus on Him, because in the hustle and bustle of college life, it can sometimes be really easy to forget or lose track of God. So if you feel like you need some rest, I would encourage you to check out these worship nights.
1: Hey, this is Tasha Lee. Sometimes we have to walk through things we don't understand. You know, I wrote this song, Worship Through It, about a dear friend who was diagnosed with cancer. And the song was to help our community to worship God in the middle of the pain, before we knew the outcome. Don't wait until you're on the mountaintop to worship. Worship in the valley. Worship when you can't see the outcome. Worship before the miracle happens. Worship through it.

0: through it.
1: 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I hope you're enjoying it. I know I'm having a blast. And don't worry, I have plenty more planned for the rest of our show. But for now, enjoy one of my favorite songs, The Truth by Megan Woods.

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Bad hair days are so annoying. Hi, you're listening to Resound Radio, building you up. My name is Chloe, and I have had many a bad hair day, especially as of late. For some reason, I get up in the mornings and I brush my hair and I try to do it and it just is laying all weird or it looks funky. And then I step outside and like the humidity in the air just makes it all frizzy and puffy. And it's just so frustrating because sometimes I'm standing there and I'm like, what if I just cut all of it off? I could just shave my head and have no hair. And then I'm like, no, I can't do that because then I would be cold and then I would miss my hair. But some days, the hair just gets so frustrating that

You want nothing to do with it. So I'm trying to figure out what to do with my hair right now because it's kind of in a bit of an awkward phase where I just don't like the way that it's looking and it's not really able to be styled very well. So I don't know. Maybe I'll cut it or maybe I'll dye it. Who knows? Is this something you also experience? And what do you usually do to get over this kind of feeling?

0: What a great reminder that song is that you are immensely, immeasurably loved. Hi, you're listening to Resound Radio, building you up. My name is Chloe, and I'm here to remind you that God loves you so, so much. Psalm 86:15 says, "But you, O Lord, are a God, merciful and gracious, slow to anger and abounding in steadfast love and faithfulness." I find oftentimes that in my own life, I can very easily forget just how much God loves me, because sometimes I get so busy and so caught up in what I'm doing and all of the classes I'm in and all of the struggles I'm facing that I forget that I have a good God who's holding me, he's got me, and he is guiding me on a path towards my good. He plans all of our paths and all of our ways, and God will work out all of our things for your good. So here's just a little reminder that God loves you oh so much.
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Cheese curds are one of the best sides you can ever get if you're out and about or at a restaurant somewhere. Hi, you're listening to Resound Radio, building you up. My name is Chloe and I love cheese curds. They're genuinely just so tasty. And I've gotten them from multiple different places. I've gotten them from restaurants in Wisconsin. I've gotten them from Young's Dairy just down the road. And I've gotten many, many from Culver's before as well. And if you like cheese curds, and if you also like hamburgers, I would encourage you to check out Culver's because currently they have their curd burger back for a limited time. It returns every year in October for like a 2-week run, and it's basically a hamburger with like a giant cheese curd on it. I got it one time a few years ago, and that stuff was so tasty. It was kind of difficult to eat because there was a lot on there, but it was really tasty. So if you're also a foodie like me, I'd encourage you to give it a try sometime before it leaves for good.

Sniffles? Check. Coughing? Check. Cedar plague? Definitely check. But don't worry, we have the music to get you through it. 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

What do outfits, birds, and chores all have in common? Hi, you're listening to Resound Radio, building you up. My name is Chloe, and all three of those things are part of this app that I use. It's called Finch, and it's this really cute self-care app that allows you to make checklists of things to get done throughout the day. Now, I know what you're thinking. Chloe, why do I need an app that's just about checklists? I can do that on paper. Well, I thought the same thing too before I actually got the app. You see, if you're like me, sometimes you make checklists and then you don't ever actually end up doing them or filling them out. But this app makes it so much easier to actually be motivated to get things done, because every time you complete a task, you get a little reward. You get these little stones that you can use to then purchase outfits for your bird or furniture for your bird, and it's just really cute. And one of my favorite features is how you can send messages to your friends on it, such as like a good morning message or a hey, just thinking about you message. So if you have trouble remembering to do tasks or staying focused, I would encourage you to give it a try because it's really helped me a lot in my life. Well, that's all the time we have for today. I hope you had a great time. I know I sure did. I am so excited to spend next week with you, and I hope that you have an amazing God-filled Sunday.

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1: He says, we were dead in our trespasses and sins, but God, being rich in mercy because of his great love with which he loved us, even now we were dead in our trespasses, but made us alive in Christ. By grace you have been saved. How are we to view ourselves rightly? As sinners saved by grace. And not only are we to look at each other rightly, but we're to look at each other, ourselves, in the right order. Pride always causes us to look at ourselves, then others, then somewhere down the line, Christ, God. But yet, humility turns it around. The great Warren Wiersbe, in his commentary, once wrote, humility means putting Christ first, others second, and self last.
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1: Men's soccer got back on track with a 3-0 win against Northwood on Thursday. Chris Goyat, Parker Burke, and Brian Cortina each scored in the win. The men continued their momentum at Ashland on Saturday, backed by Eddie Merck's 2 goals. They defeated the Eagles 2-1, and Eben Dewhurst made 1 save in the victory. Women's volleyball fell to Findlay on Friday in 3 sets and also lost to Ohio Dominican in 4 sets on Saturday. Madeline Hensley led the attack with 13 kills and added 6 digs. Women's soccer battled 7th-ranked Ashland in a scoreless draw on Saturday. Goalkeeper Anna Taylor made 3 saves to preserve the clean.

0: 1-ranked Indianapolis, and men's and women's soccer will both host home matches this weekend.
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0: Hope and Light is excited to announce their 65th birthday with singer Katie Nicole. God is in this story. And with special guest Alistair Begg.
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That was Resurrection Hope by Aaron Williams. This is Ethan with Resound Radio, your music, your faith. And I am so excited to be spending a second Sunday with you today. This is week two for me. Let me know how I'm doing. Next, we have Thank You, Jesus by Josh Baldwin.

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1: He says, we were dead in our trespasses and sins, but God, being rich in mercy because of his great love with which he loved us, even now we were dead in our trespasses, but made us alive in Christ. By grace you have been saved. How are we to view ourselves rightly? As sinners saved by grace. And not only are we to look at each other rightly, but we're to look at each other, ourselves, in the right order. Pride always causes us to look at ourselves, then others, then somewhere down the line, Christ, God. But yet, humility turns it around. The great Warren Wiersbe, in his commentary, once wrote, humility means putting Christ first, others second, and self last.
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Welcome back. This is Ethan with Resound Radio, building you up. Are you as excited as I am for the fall? I'm so excited that the weather has finally cooled down and I can crack out my hoodie. And it's just really nice to see the leaves start changing colors. So I'm excited about fall. What about you? And don't forget to keep up with all your stuff while you're enjoying the fall weather. Next, we have Perfectly Loved by Rachel Lampa.

What is up? This is Ethan with Resound Radio, building you up. So we just had homecoming. I hope you had a lot of fun at homecoming. But I just wanted to get on here and let you know how Monochrome Monday went. So I reminded you to wear one color. And I didn't see a bunch of people doing that, and that was kind of disappointing. But there was one guy, and he was wearing neon yellow. Bright neon yellow, green, you know, whatever color you want to call it. And it was pretty great. So shout out to that guy for actually being monochrome. I decided to go with all navy. Hopefully you did monochrome as well. What did you decide? Next, we have God's Story by Ann Wilson.

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This is Ethan with Resound Radio, your music, your faith. And I was just thinking, because it's fall and the leaves are starting to change color, it kind of just reminded me of renewal. So I found a Bible verse for us today. It is Psalm 51, verse 10. Create in me a clean heart, O God, and renew a right spirit within me. So just think about this verse throughout your day. I'll probably read it again later, so you can't forget it. It'll come back. But just keep in mind, like, it's fall, so it's technically, like, you know, people usually think of spring as renewal, but I'm thinking about all the new colors in the leaves. So that's what I was thinking of today. So let's just focus on that a little bit more as we go out throughout our day.

This is Ethan with Resound Radio, building you up. And I just realized that fall break is in 2 weekends. So this weekend, and then there's next weekend. And then we have fall break, which I think is crazy. It's came up so fast. I don't even feel like I've been here that long. What about you? And also with the reminder that fall break is coming up, I also realized that that means midterms are coming up. So make sure you take some time, study hard. And then once you've done that, you'll have a good break. Next, we have Somebody Prayed by Crowder.

Welcome back to Resound Radio, your music, your faith. This is Ethan, and earlier I shared Psalm 51, verse 10 with you. I'm going to read it again. Create in me a clean heart, O God, and renew a right spirit within me. So, I was looking at the context of the verse because that's always important. You should always read the context. And this is actually the psalm where David is confessing his sins to God. This is actually right after the whole Bathsheba incident. So this verse is really speaking to asking for forgiveness and God forgiving us. So keep that in mind. It doesn't matter what you've done. He will forgive you. You just have to ask him. Next, we have Heaven on My Mind by Toby Mac with Forrest Frank.

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Welcome back. This is Ethan with Resound Radio, building you up. And not only was this past weekend homecoming, but it's also the opening weekend for The Miraculous Journey of Edward Toulon. So you should definitely go check it out. I've heard from Judah, who's playing the titular character, that it is going to be a great play and it's going to be family friendly and it's going to be lots of fun. So I'm definitely going to be there, not this weekend, but next weekend. But you should totally go this weekend and check it out. Next, we have Bless God by Brooke Liggerwood.

This is Ethan with Resound Radio, building you up, and that was Make It Well by Mercy Me. Next, we have Love God, Love People by Danny Gokey, which is one of my favorite songs, and Danny Gokey is one of my favorite music artists, so I have a couple fun facts for you about him. He is actually bilingual, he speaks Spanish now, and so a lot of the songs that I listen to of his are in Spanish. This next one's in English, though, so you lucked out, but it's really cool. You should look up more info, it's a really cool story, but Danny Gokey actually competed on American Idol and won third place. So next, we have his song, Love God, Love People.

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Welcome back. This is Ethan with Resound Radio, your music, your faith. Abide is one of my absolute favorite songs. I feel like it just really speaks to what our desire for God should look like. And with that, I'm going to bring back that verse. I told you I wasn't going to let you forget it. It is Psalm 51, verse 10. If you haven't heard it yet, listen close. Create in me a clean heart, O God, and renew a right spirit within me. This verse is from David. He's praising God and confessing after his Bathsheba incident. And so the song really just speaks to drawing close to God and trusting in him. And this verse speaks to trusting him with forgiveness. So I think that's just so cool. And next we have another song by Elevation Rhythm.

This is Ethan with Resound Radio, building you up. That was Wait For Me by Zach Williams with Ben Fuller. And this is the last time you'll be hearing from me today. I really enjoyed spending this time and just kind of focusing on God and then also talking about some fun things. So last reminder, the Miraculous Journey of Edward Tulane is coming up this weekend. So if you've already seen it, great. I hope it was lots of fun and you need to tell everyone to go see it. If you haven't seen it, I'm telling you to go see it. I haven't seen it yet, but I know it's going to be fantastic, and I will be there next weekend, so keep an eye out for me there. Next, we have Elohim by Noah Paul Harrison. See you next week.

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1: Men's soccer got back on track with a 3-0 win against Northwood on Thursday. Chris Goyat, Parker Burke, and Brian Cortina each scored in the win,

Iceland on Saturday, backed by Eddie Merckx's 2 goals. They defeated the Eagles 2-1, and Eben Dewhurst made 1 save in the victory. Women's volleyball fell to Finley on Friday in 3 sets and also lost to Ohio Dominican in 4 sets on Saturday. Madeline Hensley led the attack with 13 kills and added 6 digs. Women's soccer battled 7th-ranked Ashland in a scoreless draw on Saturday. Goalkeeper

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0: and Light is excited to announce their 65th birthday with singer Katie Nicole. God is in this story. Special guest, Alistair Begg.
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1: He says, we were dead in our trespasses and sins, but God. But God, being rich in mercy because of his great love with which he loved us, even now we were dead in our trespasses, but made us alive in Christ. By grace you have been saved. How are we to view ourselves rightly? As sinners saved by grace. And not only are we to look at each other rightly, but we're to look at each other, ourselves, in the right

0: Pride always causes us to look at ourselves, then others, then somewhere down the line, Christ, God. But yet, humility turns it around. The great Warren Wiersbe in his commentary once wrote, humility means putting Christ first, others second, and self last.
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1: Men's soccer got back on track with a 3-0 win against Northwood on Thursday. Chris Goyat, Parker Burke, and Brian Cortina each scored in the win. The men continued their momentum at Ashland on Saturday, backed by Eddie Merck's 2 goals. They defeated the Eagles 2-1, and Eben Dewhurst made 1 save in the victory. Women's volleyball fell to Findlay on Friday in 3 sets and also lost to Ohio Dominican in 4 sets on Saturday. Madeline Hensley led the attack with 13 kills and added 6 digs. Women's soccer battled 7th-ranked Ashland in a scoreless draw on Saturday. Goalkeeper Anna Taylor made 3 saves to preserve the clean.

0: 1-ranked Indianapolis, and men's and women's soccer will both host home matches this weekend.
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0: and Light is excited to announce their 65th birthday with singer Katie Nicole. God is in this story. And with special guest Alistair Begg.
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1: He says, we were dead in our trespasses and sins, but God, being rich in mercy because of his great love with which he loved us, even now we were dead in our trespasses, but made us alive in Christ. By grace you have been saved. How are we to view ourselves rightly? As sinners saved by grace. And not only are we to look at each other rightly, but we're to look at each other, ourselves, in the right order. Pride always causes us to look at ourselves, then others, then somewhere down the line, Christ, God. But yet, humility turns it around. The great Warren Wiersbe, in his commentary, once wrote, humility means putting Christ first, others second, and self last.
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1: Men's soccer got back on track with a 3-0 win against Northwood on Thursday. Chris Goyat, Parker Burke, and Brian Cortina each scored in the win. The men continued their momentum at Ashland on Saturday, backed by Eddie Merck's 2 goals. They defeated the Eagles 2-1, and Eben Dewhurst made one save.

in the victory. Women's volleyball fell to Findlay on Friday in 3 sets and also lost to Ohio Dominican in 4 sets on Saturday. Madeline Hensley led the attack with 13 kills and added 6 digs. Women's soccer battled 7th-ranked Ashland in a scoreless draw on Saturday. Goalkeeper Anna Taylor made 3 saves to preserve the clean

0: Hope and Light is excited to announce their 65th birthday with singer Katie Nicole. God is in this story. And with special guest Alistair Begg.
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0: On November 7th at 6:30 p.m. in the DMC. 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